0: nothing could be grander than to be in Louisiana
1: in the morning. In the morning, it's great to stay up late. Good morning to you.
0: Might be just as zippy if we was in Mississippi.
1: When we

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1: Love cheesecake. 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
2: Cheesecake.
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2: Cheesecake.
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2: Cheesecake.
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2: Cheesecake.
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2: Cheesecake.
1: A cheesecake, gobble gobble, cheesecake, gobble gobble, cheesecake.
2: Cheesecake.
1: A cheesecake, gobble gobble.

You know what? A round cookie with one bite out of it looks like a C. A round donut with one bite out of it also looks like a C. But it is not as good as a cookie. Oh, the moon sometimes looks like a C.